Dolce Vita. This time we got it right. We're living like in a Dolce Vita. Ooh, gonna dream tonight.

faith in God, faith in man, faith in equal justice and opportunity for all, faith in the future, in the future, in the future, in the future, in the future.

give Electro a break for a minute and get back to Hands Up. All hands up, motherfuckers. We play it loud and proud.

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So what's wrong and what's right? I live for the weekend. I live for hard styles. 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

0: is rock, but you don't know how to start. 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I just rock in the club.
1: So Leute, Pimpcode, das Ganze mit You Know. Wo sind die Verlängerungswünsche?

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The generation which provides the old and the new in the musical spectrum, which we like to call Hands Up.

0: keine Angst, keine Angst. Wir haben eine Stunde länger gemacht.
1: Yeah, you know.
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2: I see people stressing out and spazzing out all the time, talking about what kind of style they like it hard, they like it minimal, they like it techie, they like it tracky. And the funny thing is, what everybody forgets when they're going on about what kind of music they like and what kind of style they like in this day and age, the digital age, the computer age, is at the end of the day, it's all house music.

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0: The application has run out of memory. 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System loading complete.

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I wanna live life my way and lose my inhibition threshold.

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0: 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Alright.
1: 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I'm into you.
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Don't break it. Shake it. Don't break it. Don't break. Don't break it. Shake it. Shake it. Don't break it. Don't break it.